Radio Universidad 93.7 en Navojoa. Like a moth to a flame burned by the fire. My love is blind, can't you see my desire? 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My love is blind, can't you see my desire?

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1: A lot of you here tonight have been waiting for this moment. Get ready for Bob Marley and the Wailers in this history-making concert right here at the National Stadium. You are a part of history tonight.
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1: 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And right here, ladies, brothers and sisters,

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0: 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When you come over next time, don't sell a cow. 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
1: 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Why? Like a total eclipse or a supernova, a supernatural sound.